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3: Fox News, I'm Jack Callahan. This is a Fox News alert. The U.S. has launched airstrikes on Iranian missile launchers near the Strait of Hormuz.
4: U.S. Central Command confirmed the strike, reporting Islamic Revolutionary Guard forces were seen getting ready to launch sea mine-equipped rockets into the strait.
3: Fox's Gernal Scott. Fox confirming Iran has launched missiles toward U.S. forces in Jordan in retaliation. Rescue teams still racing to find survivors from that catastrophic flooding in Nepal.
5: Officials say more than 750 people have been killed. Another 3,000 are still missing. Crews are digging through feet of thick mud and debris, searching for victims.
3: 85 Americans are still listed as missing. That's Fox's Marianne Rafferty. 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
0: 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All weekend. 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
3: Fox News, I'm Carmen Roberts. Fighting erupts between the U.S. and Iran. The U.S. fired first, striking two Iranian launchers in the Strait of Hormuz, preparing to send mines back into the waterway. And now Iran is attacking U.S. forces in Jordan. Fox's Trey Yingstis in Tel Aviv.
4: And I did speak with a U.S. source familiar earlier this evening who indicated at this point there are no significant impacts and nearly all of the incoming missiles have been intercepted.
3: It is the first military action in weeks. Rescue crews in Nepal and Tibet are searching for about 3,000 people missing from the catastrophic floods, and rain is causing more flooding.
5: It's getting very complicated as heavy rains continue to fall, swelling the rivers and the lakes further upstream. Chinese authorities also said another lake was also created today.
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3: News. I'm Jack Callahan. The U.S. has struck Iranian military positions on an island in the Strait of Hormuz.
4: CENTCOM says Islamic Revolutionary Guard Corps forces were observed preparing to launch rockets with sea mines into the Strait of Hormuz. So new American strikes took out two Iranian launchers before those mines could get into the water.
3: Fox's Jill Nato, Iran retaliating with missiles aimed at U.S. forces in Jordan. Treasury Secretary Scott Bessent promising more sanctions on Iran, warning this is going to be financial violence. More than 20 people unaccounted for after flash flooding hits the Grand Canyon. National Park Service asking for the public's assistance to get information about campers and hikers who may have been in the area of the Bright Angel Canyon and the Phantom Ranch. Dozens of people were evacuated. 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
3: News. I'm Ted Linder. Iran retaliating against the United States Sunday with new strikes on two military bases in Jordan.
4: U.S. officials tell Fox News there are no significant impacts and nearly all missiles have been intercepted. Tehran says this is in response to U.S. forces blowing up two of its launchers on Larak Island earlier today. The U.S. claims it struck after spotting IRGC members preparing to launch rockets with sea mines into the Strait of Hormuz.
3: Fox's Molly Lai. More than 20 people missing or unaccounted for after flash flooding at the Grand Canyon Saturday. The National Park Service asking for the public's help to get information about campers and hikers who may have been in the area of the Bright Angel Canyon and Phantom Ranch. Dozens of people were evacuated as floodwaters pushed boulders and debris into the Colorado River. More rain is in the forecast. 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
3: Fox News, I'm Ted Linder. More than 15 people remain missing or unaccounted for after flash flooding hit the Grand Canyon this weekend. The National Park Service is asking for the public's help to get information about campers and hikers who may have been in the area of the Bright Angel Canyon and Phantom Ranch. Dozens of people were evacuated, floodwaters pushing boulders and debris into the Colorado River, and more rain is in the forecast. Iran retaliating against the United States Sunday with new strikes on two military bases in Jordan.
4: U.S. officials tell Fox News there are no significant impacts and nearly all missiles have been intercepted. Tehran says this is in response to U.S. forces blowing up two of its launchers on Larak Island earlier today. The U.S. claims it struck after spotting IRGC members preparing to launch rockets with sea mines into the Strait of Hormuz.
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3: Fox News, I'm Ted Lindner. The jury in the Lindsey Clancy murder trial in Massachusetts continues deliberations later this morning.
4: Nine women and three men still have the fate of Lindsey Clancy in their hands. She's the mom who in 2023 killed her three young children in her Duxbury, Massachusetts home.
3: That's Fox's Grinnell Scott. At least one person is dead, 15 others missing or unaccounted for after flash flooding at the Grand Canyon Saturday. The National Park Service asking for the public's help to get info about campers and hikers who may have been in the area of the Bright Angel Canyon and Phantom Ranch. Dozens of people evacuated as floodwaters pushed boulders and debris into the Colorado River, and more rains in the forecast. And Treasury Secretary Scott Bessent says the Trump administration plans to impose more sanctions on banks doing business with Iran. He says it's part of President Trump's so-called economic doomsday to put financial pressure on Iran to open the Strait of Hormuz. 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
1: Fox News, I'm Ted Lindner. At least one person is dead. 15 people are missing or unaccounted for after flash flooding hit the Grand Canyon Saturday. The National Park Service asking for the public's help to get information about campers and hikers who may have been in the area of the Bright Angel Canyon and Phantom Ranch. Dozens of people evacuated as floodwaters pushed boulders and debris into the Colorado River, and more rain is on the way. The jury in the Lindsey Clancy murder trial in Massachusetts continues deliberations later this morning.
2: Nine women and three men still have the fate of Lindsey Clancy in their hands. She's the mom who in 2023 killed her three young children in her Duxbury, Massachusetts home.
1: That's Fox's Grinnell Scott. And Treasury Secretary Scott Bessent says the Trump administration plans to impose more sanctions on banks doing business with Iran. He says it's part of President Trump's so-called economic doomsday to put financial pressure on Iran to open the Strait of Hormuz. 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
3: 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The South Boston Police Department on Friday afternoon announced an arrest in the August 19th shooting death of Moses Hendren. Montreal Claiborne, 22, of South Boston, is facing charges of second-degree murder, using a firearm in the commission of a felony, and a weapons count of being a convicted felon while possessing and transporting firearms, according to online jail records. He was charged Thursday for those offenses. The Halifax County Commonwealth's Office rested its case Friday in the trial of Russell Wayne Lane. The fifth day of an eight-day case began with testimony from Lieutenant Jeff Burton of the Halifax County Sheriff's Office. The 69-year-old defendant is charged with first-degree murder in the 2017 death of his wife, Emma Compton Lane. The trial continues this week. Halifax County High School's football team found itself in a familiar battle Friday night, traveling to Person High School with an opportunity to end a three-year losing streak against one of its biggest rivals. The Comets showed plenty of fight throughout the night and erased an 18-point deficit after halftime. But their comeback ultimately came up short as Person held on for an 18-14 victory. There's more news in the print edition and online at yourgv.com. I'm Evan Sneed and you're up to date on the home of the 80s, 90s, and more. 95.3 HLF.
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7: Above average temperatures are moving in this week. We're starting off the day in the 70s with high levels of humidity and plenty of sunshine. Temperatures rise into the low 90s by this afternoon, with feels like temperatures even higher. Temperatures continue to climb this week, prompting first alert weather days on Wednesday and Tuesday due to oppressive heat. Temperatures will rise into the mid to even upper 90s, with feels like temperatures nearing triple digits. From WDBJ7, I'm first alert meteorologist Carolyn.

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1: 95.3 HLF, the station with favorites of the 80s, 90s, and more. Happy Monday to you. It's going to be a hot week. It's going to be a hot day today. 96 the high. Tonight, clear, low of around 72. On Tuesday, sunny and hot with a high of 97, but the heat index will feel like 101. And on Wednesday, the actual temperature is going to be 100. Stay cool. Charlie Puth is up next on 95.3 HLF.
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0: 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The Comets open their football season with a loss, 18-14 at Person County on Friday night. This Friday night, they're at Dan River. And then they'll have their home opener on Friday, the 11th of September against Brookville. Michael Jackson follows Chris DeBerg up next on 95.3 HLF.
1: 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And we're inviting all first responders and hospital and nurses to stop by 1426 the

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2: 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The South Boston Police Department on Friday afternoon announced an arrest in the August 19th shooting death of Moses Hendren. Montreal Claiborne, 22, of South Boston, is facing charges of second-degree murder, using a firearm in the commission of a felony, and a weapons count of being a convicted felon while possessing and transporting firearms, according to online jail records. He was charged Thursday for those offenses. The Halifax County Commonwealth's Office rested its case Friday in the trial of Russell Wayne Lane. The fifth day of an eight-day case began with testimony from Lieutenant Jeff Burton of the Halifax County Sheriff's Office. The 69-year-old defendant is charged with first-degree murder in the 2017 death of his wife, Emma Compton Lane. The trial continues this week. Halifax County High School's football team found itself in a familiar battle Friday night, traveling to Person High School with an opportunity to end a three-year losing streak against one of its biggest rivals. The Comets showed plenty of fight throughout the night and erased an 18-point deficit after halftime. But their comeback ultimately came up short as Person held on for an 18-14 victory. There's more news in the print edition and online at yourgv.com. I'm Evan Sneed, and you're up to date on the home of the 80s, 90s, and more. 95.3 HLF.
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8: Above average temperatures are moving in this week. We're starting off the day in the 70s with high levels of humidity and plenty of sunshine. Temperatures rise into the low 90s by this afternoon, with feels like temperatures even higher. Temperatures continue to climb this week, prompting first alert weather days on Wednesday and Tuesday due to oppressive heat. Temperatures will rise into the mid to even upper 90s, with feels like temperatures nearing triple digits. From WDBJ 7, I'm first alert meteorologist Caroline Levine.

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1: 95.3 HLF, the station with favorites of the 80s, 90s, and more. Going to be a hot one today, high of about 96. Hotter tomorrow with a high of 97. The heat index tomorrow is projected to be 101. And on Wednesday, the actual temperature is going to be around 100. Do what you can to keep your cool. 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
3: News. I'm Sue Guzman. The U.S. has launched strikes on Iranian rocket launchers in the Strait of Hormuz, and Iran has responded with an attack on two bases in Jordan. Comes as the United States plans to announce new bank sanctions this week. President Trump telling Fox's Sunday Night in America.
4: We're doing a great job. The blockade has been unbelievable. The financial hits that we're giving them, we're hitting them very hard. Nobody's ever been hit like this. And they're a failing nation right now. And at the right point, we'll either win or they'll do something.
3: At least one person confirmed dead now, 15 people missing after flash flooding hit the Grand Canyon Saturday. Grand Canyon National Parks officials confirming the body of a 46-year-old man was recovered near Crystal Rapids along the Colorado River. 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
5: 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The Halifax County Commonwealth's Office rested its case Friday in the trial of Russell Wayne Lane. The fifth day of an eight-day case began with testimony from Lieutenant Jeff Burton of the Halifax County Sheriff's Office. The 69-year-old defendant is charged with first-degree murder in the 2017 death of his wife, Emma Compton Lane. The trial continues this week. The South Boston Police Department on Friday afternoon announced an arrest in the August 19th shooting death of Moses Hendren. Montreal Claiborne, 22, of South Boston, is facing charges of second-degree murder, using a firearm in the commission of a felony, and a weapons count of being a convicted felon while possessing and transporting firearms, according to online jail records. He was charged Thursday for those offenses. Halifax County High School's football team found itself in a familiar battle Friday night, traveling to Person High School with an opportunity to end a three-year losing streak against one of its biggest rivals. The Comets showed plenty of fight throughout the night and erased an 18-point deficit after halftime, but their comeback ultimately came up short as Person held on for an 18-14 victory. There's more news in the print edition and online at yourgv.com. I'm Evan Sneed, and you're up to date on the home of the 80s, 90s, and more. 95.3 HLF.
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9: Above average temperatures are moving in this week. We're starting off the day in the 70s with high levels of humidity and plenty of sunshine. Temperatures rise into the low 90s by this afternoon, with feels like temperatures even higher. Temperatures continue to climb this week, prompting first alert weather days on Wednesday and Tuesday due to oppressive heat. Temperatures will rise into the mid to even upper 90s, with feels like temperatures nearing triple digits. From WDBJ7, I'm first alert meteorologist Kelly.

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2: 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Welcome to the last day of August. Hey, have you heard about the program called Hidden in Plain Sight? They're going to bring it back to Halifax County High School's auditorium on Monday, September 21st. 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

0: The 69-year-old defendant is charged with first-degree murder in the 2017 death of his wife, Emma Compton Lane. The trial continues this week. Halifax County High School's football team found itself in a familiar battle Friday night, traveling to Person High School with an opportunity to end a three-year losing streak against one of its biggest rivals. The Comets showed plenty of fight throughout the night and erased an 18-point deficit after halftime, but their comeback ultimately came up short as Person held on for an 18-14 victory. There's more news in the print edition and online at yourgv.com. I'm Evan Sneed, and you're up to date on the home of the 80s, 90s, and more. 95.3 HLF.
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4: Above average temperatures are moving in this week. We're starting off the day in the 70s with high levels of humidity and plenty of sunshine. Temperatures rise into the low 90s by this afternoon, with feels like temperatures even higher. Temperatures continue to climb this week, prompting first alert weather days on Wednesday and Tuesday due to oppressive heat. Temperatures will rise into the mid to even upper 90s, with feels like temperatures nearing triple digits. From WDBJ 7, I'm First Alert Meteorologist Caroline.
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1: 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It's going to be hot today, hotter tomorrow, even hotter on Wednesday. And the heat really is projected to roll right on into the weekend. Today, a high of 96, tomorrow 97 and 100 on Wednesday. 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
1: 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Nick Lung with you. 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
1: Fox News, I'm Gianna Gelosi. For the first time in a month, the U.S. and Iran have traded fire, with U.S. forces hitting two Iranian rocket launchers and Iran retaliating.
2: Iran today says it attacked U.S. air bases in Jordan and in the UAE. Well, that was in retaliation for U.S. strikes yesterday. U.S. forces struck two Iranian launchers on Larak Island. Forces there were seen preparing to launch rockets with sea mines into the Strait of Hormuz.
1: It's Fox's Alex Hogan. Search teams racing to find more than a dozen missing hikers in the Grand Canyon after a flash flood tore through Bright Angel Canyon.
2: That flood destroyed trails and bridges, stranding hikers. A water pipeline was also knocked out. At least one person has died, and 60 others were able to safely evacuate. More thunderstorms and heavy rain are expected, complicating rescue efforts.
1: It's Fox's Marianne Rafferty. 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
3: 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The South Boston Police Department on Friday afternoon announced an arrest in the August 19th shooting death of Moses Hendren. Montreal Claiborne, 22, of South Boston, is facing charges of second-degree murder, using a firearm in the commission of a felony, and a weapons count of being a convicted felon while possessing and transporting firearms, according to online jail records. He was charged Thursday for those offenses. The Halifax County Commonwealth's Office rested its case Friday in the trial of Russell Wayne Lane. The fifth day of an eight-day case began with testimony from Lieutenant Jeff Burton of the Halifax County Sheriff's Office. The 69-year-old defendant is charged with first-degree murder in the 2017 death of his wife, Emma Compton Lane. The trial continues this week. Halifax County High School's football team found itself in a familiar battle Friday night, traveling to Person High School with an opportunity to end a three-year losing streak against one of its biggest rivals. The Comets showed plenty of fight throughout the night and erased an 18-point deficit after halftime, but their comeback ultimately came up short as Person held on for an 18-14 victory. There's more news in the print edition and online at yourgv.com. I'm Evan Sneed, and you're up to date on the home of the 80s, 90s, and more. 95.3 HLF.
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6: Above average temperatures are moving in this week. We're starting off the day in the 70s with high levels of humidity and plenty of sunshine. Temperatures rise into the low 90s by this afternoon, with feels like temperatures even higher. Temperatures continue to climb this week, prompting first alert weather days on Wednesday and Tuesday due to oppressive heat. Temperatures will rise into the mid to even upper 90s, with feels like temperatures nearing triple digits. From WDBJ 7, I'm First Alert meteorologist Caroline Matheny.
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8: 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Time to kick off the work week. Thanks for making us your number one station. I'm Thad Decker. Stay tuned for this morning's obituaries on your home for the 80s, 90s, and more. 95.3 HLF. There are no obituaries this Monday morning. 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
1: number one for favorites of the 80s, 90s, and more. Thanks again for starting your Monday with us. It's going to be a hot one, 96 the high. Tonight's low around 72 with clear skies. Sunny at 97 tomorrow, but a heat index of about 101. And on Wednesday, even hotter than that. The actual temperature is going to be 100. Michael Bolton follows Leota Lewis. Bleeding Love is next on 95.3 HLF.
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1: 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Nick Long with you on this Monday morning. I hope your day's off to a great start. Whitney Houston gets us back to the music after the Gazette Virginian local news update and the Channel 7 forecast. 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
2: 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The Halifax County Commonwealth's Office rested its case Friday in the trial of Russell Wayne Lane. The fifth day of an eight-day case began with testimony from Lieutenant Jeff Burton of the Halifax County Sheriff's Office. The 69-year-old defendant is charged with first-degree murder in the 2017 death of his wife, Emma Compton Lane. The trial continues this week. The South Boston Police Department on Friday afternoon announced an arrest in the August 19th shooting death of Moses Hendren. Montreal Claiborne, 22, of South Boston, is facing charges of second-degree murder, using a firearm in the commission of a felony, and a weapons count of being a convicted felon while possessing and transporting firearms, according to online jail records. He was charged Thursday for those offenses. Halifax County High School's football team found itself in a familiar battle Friday night, traveling to Person High School with an opportunity to end a three-year losing streak against one of its biggest rivals. The Comets showed plenty of fight throughout the night and erased an 18-point deficit after halftime. But their comeback ultimately came up short as Person held on for an 18-14 victory. There's more news in the print edition and online at yourgv.com. I'm Evan Sneed, and you're up to date on the home of the 80s, 90s, and more. 95.3 HLF.
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5: Above average temperatures are moving in this week. We're starting off the day in the 70s with high levels of humidity and plenty of sunshine. Temperatures rise into the low 90s by this afternoon, with feels like temperatures even higher. Temperatures continue to climb this week, prompting first alert weather days on Wednesday and Tuesday due to oppressive heat. Temperatures will rise into the mid to even upper 90s, with feels like temperatures nearing triple digits. From WDBJ 7, I'm first alert meteorologist.
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1: 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Hot, hot, and even hotter by the middle of the week. Today, sunny, a high of about 96, 97 tomorrow, and near 100 by Wednesday afternoon. 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

0: 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Thanks for starting your Monday morning with us. 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
2: Above average temperatures are moving in this week. We're starting off the day in the 70s with high levels of humidity and plenty of sunshine. Temperatures rise into the low 90s by this afternoon, with feels like temperatures even higher. Temperatures continue to climb this week, prompting first alert weather days on Wednesday and Tuesday due to oppressive heat. Temperatures will rise into the mid to even upper 90s, with feels like temperatures nearing triple digits. From WDBJ7, I'm first alert meteorologist Caroline Matheny.

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3: Fox News, I'm Gianna Gelosi. For the first time in a month, the U.S. and Iran have traded fire, with U.S. forces hitting two Iranian rocket launchers and Iran retaliating by firing at U.S. bases in Jordan.
4: Overnight, Iran launched at least eight ballistic missiles at U.S. forces in Jordan. A U.S. source familiar tells Fox News there were no significant impacts and the majority of the incoming fire was intercepted.
3: That's Fox's Trey Yangs. President Trump vowing to replenish the strategic petroleum reserve with his new Venezuelan oil deal that some experts say could shift focus off the Strait of Hormuz.
5: Well, this newly announced deal grants the U.S. the development of 17 strategic oil fields to produce 1.5 million barrels per day.
3: Fox's Alex Hogan, acting president of Venezuela, says this deal is a step towards economic recovery. America's listening to Fox News.

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2: Above average temperatures are moving in this week. We're starting off the day in the 70s with high levels of humidity and plenty of sunshine. Temperatures rise into the low 90s by this afternoon, with feels like temperatures even higher. Temperatures continue to climb this week, prompting first alert weather days on Wednesday and Tuesday due to oppressive heat. Temperatures will rise into the mid to even upper 90s, with feels like temperatures nearing triple digits. From WDBJ7, I'm first alert meteorologist Caroline Matheny.

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3: News. I'm Therese Crowley. We're going to hit them hard after Iran launched 8 missiles at U.S. troops in Jordan.
4: President Trump told Fox News the United States will respond to the Iranian attack on U.S. forces overnight in Jordan. The president said, we're going to hit them hard. There will be a response. He indicated that all of the missiles, except one, were intercepted by U.S. air defense systems.
3: Fox's Trey Ying says the other was a miss after the U.S. struck Iran missile batteries preparing to launch new sea mines into the Strait of Hormuz. The Lindsay Clancy jury back to deliberate after a weekend at home, whether she's guilty of killing her 3 children. A flash flood in Grand Canyon's Bright Angel Canyon. 15 hikers missing, 1 dead. Chopper pilots and crews rescue 60 more. With park hotels closed, its water pipeline knocked out. 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
2: Above average temperatures are moving in this week. We're starting off the day in the 70s with high levels of humidity and plenty of sunshine. Temperatures rise into the low 90s by this afternoon, with feels like temperatures even higher. Temperatures continue to climb this week, prompting first alert weather days on Wednesday and Tuesday due to oppressive heat. Temperatures will rise into the mid to even upper 90s, with feels like temperatures nearing triple digits. From WDBJ7, I'm first alert meteorologist Caroline Matheny.

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2: News. I'm Therese Crowley. President Trump tells Fox there will be retaliation. We're going to hit them hard. After Iran launched 8 missiles at U.S. troops in Jordan, when the U.S. struck Iran missile batteries preparing to launch new sea mines into the Strait of Hormuz. Flash flood in the Grand Canyon. 15 hikers missing, 1 dead, 62 rescued.
3: The Park Service deserves a lot of credit for seeing this develop and getting those hikers to higher ground about 20 minutes before the flash flood hit. Now, eyewitnesses say they heard what sounded like a locomotive. Then they saw a wall of water, mud, and rocks rushing down Bright Angel Creek, wiping out bridges, trailers, tents, and cabins at the Phantom Ranch campground.
2: Fox's William LaJeunesse. The Transportation Department shuts down 110 trucking schools for fraudulent driver training of thousands who can't speak English. 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
4: 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The South Boston Police Department on Friday afternoon announced an arrest in the August 19th shooting death of Moses Hendren. Montreal Claiborne, 22, of South Boston, is facing charges of second-degree murder, using a firearm in the commission of a felony, and a weapons count of being a convicted felon while possessing and transporting firearms, according to online jail records. He was charged Thursday for those offenses. The Halifax County Commonwealth's Office rested its case Friday in the trial of Russell Wayne Lane. The fifth day of an 8-day case began with testimony from Lieutenant Jeff Burton of the Halifax County Sheriff's Office. The 69-year-old defendant is charged with first-degree murder in the 2017 death of his wife, Emma Compton Lane. The trial continues this week. Halifax County High School's football team found itself in a familiar battle Friday night, traveling to Person High School with an opportunity to end a 3-year losing streak against one of its biggest rivals. The Comets showed plenty of fight throughout the night and erased an 18-point deficit after halftime, but their comeback ultimately came up short as Person held on for an 18-14 victory. There's more news in the print edition and online at yourgv.com. I'm Evan Sneed, and you're up to date on the home of the 80s, 90s, and more. 95.3 HLF.
5: Above-average temperatures are moving in this week. We're starting off the day in the 70s with high levels of humidity and plenty of sunshine. Temperatures rise into the low 90s by this afternoon, with feels-like temperatures even higher. Temperatures continue to climb this week, prompting first alert weather days on Wednesday and Tuesday due to oppressive heat. Temperatures will rise into the mid to even upper 90s, with feels-like temperatures nearing triple digits. From WDBJ7, I'm first alert meteorologist Kelly.

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0: 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Happy Monday. I hope you're having a great afternoon so far. Coming up, a great set of music that starts with Chaka Khan.
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0: 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August is ending with a bang, isn't it? Got your forecast coming up. 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
4: Above average temperatures are moving in this week. We're starting off the day in the 70s with high levels of humidity and plenty of sunshine. Temperatures rise into the low 90s by this afternoon, with feels like temperatures even higher. Temperatures continue to climb this week, prompting first alert weather days on Wednesday and Tuesday due to oppressive heat. Temperatures will rise into the mid to even upper 90s, with feels like temperatures nearing triple digits. From WDBJ 7, I'm first alert meteorologist Carolyn.

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3: News. I'm Therese Crowley. President Trump tells Fox there will be retaliation. We're going to hit them hard. After Iran launched 8 missiles at U.S. troops in Jordan, when the U.S. struck Iran missile batteries preparing to launch new sea mines into the Strait of Hormuz. Flash flood in the Grand Canyon. 15 hikers missing, 1 dead, 62 rescued.
4: The Park Service deserves a lot of credit for seeing this develop and getting those hikers to higher ground about 20 minutes before the flash flood hit. Now, Witnesses say they heard what sounded like a locomotive. Then they saw a wall of water, mud, and rocks rushing down Bright Angel Creek, wiping out bridges, trailers, tents, and cabins at the Phantom Ranch campground.
3: Fox's William Lajeunesse. The Transportation Department shuts down 110 trucking schools for fraudulent driver training of thousands who can't speak English. 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
1: 95.3 HLF favorites from the 80s, 90s, and more for your Monday afternoon. I am Kelly. You starting to feel a little groggy, a little sleepy there at your desk? Well, guess what? I got a great way to grab some energy. It's National Trail Mix Day. That stuff will jazz you up about as good as caffeine will. And it tastes a lot better if you ask me. Coming up, Edwin McCain, Celine Dion, and Enrique Iglesias. Y'all stick around.
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1: 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So thankful today for air conditioning. It's kind of warm out there. Your forecast is coming up. I've also got Journey ahead.

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6: 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Above average temperatures are moving in this week. We're starting off the day in the 70s with high levels of humidity and plenty of sunshine. Temperatures rise into the low 90s by this afternoon, with feels like temperatures even higher. Temperatures continue to climb this week, prompting first alert weather days on Wednesday and Tuesday due to oppressive heat. Temperatures will rise into the mid to even upper 90s, with feels like temperatures nearing triple digits. From WDBJ7, I'm first alert meteorologist Kelly McKee.

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1: 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August is ending on a hot note, but September is saying, hold my beer. Your forecast is sweltering, and it's coming up. Then I got music from Genesis.

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2: Above average temperatures are moving in this week. We're starting off the day in the 70s with high levels of humidity and plenty of sunshine. Temperatures rise into the low 90s by this afternoon, with feels like temperatures even higher. Temperatures continue to climb this week, prompting first alert weather days on Wednesday and Tuesday due to oppressive heat. Temperatures will rise into the mid to even upper 90s, with feels like temperatures nearing triple digits. From WDBJ7, I'm first alert meteorologist Carolyn.

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1: 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I am Kelly. If your birthday is today, August 31st, you share it with Richard Gere. Yeah, he's turning 76 years old today. I did not think he was 76 years old. Happy birthday, Richard Gere. And you too, if you're celebrating. On the way, I got music from Simply Red, Adele, and Celine Dion.
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1: 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I am Kelly. 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John Legend and All of Me, that is coming up after a very warm forecast.
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6: I'm meteorologist Leo Hirschbrunner with your hometown forecast. More clouds filter into the region with hot and muggy conditions. Tonight, partly cloudy and calm, warm and muggy, low 72. Tuesday, we're going to see a good amount of sunshine with extreme heat, high 96. And Wednesday, another mostly sunny day, hot and muggy once again, your high 97 degrees. Listen every hour for your hometown forecast. From WDBJ7, I'm meteorologist Leo Hirschbrunner.

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1: Fox News, I'm John Saucier, hearing from Vice President J.D. Vance, who weighs in on the strength of the U.S. military today. This is the U.S. and Iran are training strikes for the first time in weeks.
2: I think that we're in a position, the United States, where as strong as we have ever been, we're only going to get stronger under the president's leadership. We certainly saw under the Biden administration that the military was underinvested in and under-resourced. We're fixing that every day.
1: The U.S. military reportedly going after our Iranian sites that were trying to lay mines in the Strait of Hormuz. Less than 2 months until the midterms, more progressive candidates continuing to call for Immigration and Customs Enforcement Agency to be abolished. Homeland Security Secretary Mark Wayne Mullen on Fox.
3: We make over 2,600 arrests a day on these illegals, and overwhelmingly, the majority of them, Brian, are criminals. They're thugs.
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4: 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The South Boston Police Department on Friday afternoon announced an arrest in the August 19th shooting death of Moses Hendren. Montreal Claiborne, 22, of South Boston, is facing charges of second-degree murder, using a firearm in the commission of a felony, and a weapons count of being a convicted felon while possessing and transporting firearms, according to online jail records. He was charged Thursday for those offenses. The Halifax County Commonwealth's Office rested its case Friday in the trial of Russell Wayne Lane. The fifth day of an eight-day case began with testimony from Lieutenant Jeff Burton of the Halifax County Sheriff's Office. The 69-year-old defendant is charged with first-degree murder in the 2017 death of his wife, Emma Compton Lane. The trial continues this week. Halifax County High School's football team found itself in a familiar battle Friday night, traveling to Person High School with an opportunity to end a three-year losing streak against one of its biggest rivals. The Comets showed plenty of fight throughout the night and erased an 18-point deficit after halftime, but their comeback ultimately came up short as Person held on for an 18-14 victory. There's more news in the print edition and online at yourgv.com. I'm Evan Sneed, and you're up to date on the home of the 80s, 90s, and more. 95.3 HLF.
5: I'm meteorologist Leo Hirschbrunner with your hometown forecast. More clouds filter into the region with hot and muggy conditions. Tonight, partly cloudy and calm, warm and muggy, low 72. Tuesday, we're going to see a good amount of sunshine with extreme heat, high 96. And Wednesday, another mostly sunny day, hot and muggy once again, your high 97 degrees. Listen every hour for your hometown forecast. From WDBJ7, I'm meteorologist Leo Hirschbrunner.

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1: 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I am Kelly. We're about midway through the 4 o'clock hour. Coming up, Madonna, DHT, Alicia Keys. Got Girl Power on the way.

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0: 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August is ending hot. September is also going to start hot. We'll talk about it coming up in your forecast. 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
2: I'm meteorologist Leo Hirschbrunner with your hometown forecast. More clouds filter into the region with hot and muggy conditions. Tonight, partly cloudy and calm, warm and muggy, low 72. Tuesday, we're going to see a good amount of sunshine with extreme heat, high 96. And Wednesday, another mostly sunny day, hot and muggy once again, your high 97 degrees. Listen every hour for your hometown forecast. From WDBJ7, I'm meteorologist Leo Hirschbrunner.

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1: Fox News, I'm Jack Callahan. The federal government orders hundreds of truck driving schools shut down for fraudulent driver training practices. Transportation Secretary Sean Duffy.
2: A number of American families whose lives have been ruined. They've lost a loved one, or a loved one has been injured by a commercial driver who should have never had a commercial driver's license.
1: Secretary Duffy says you have to speak English to operate a commercial motor vehicle in the U.S. President Trump says Iran will pay for firing missiles toward American troops in Jordan.
3: The president said, we're going to hit them hard. There will be a response.
1: Those Iranian missiles were fired in response to the U.S. taking out rocket launchers trying to put mines into the Strait of Hormuz. The Iranian missiles were intercepted. The search continues in the Grand Canyon for more than two dozen hikers still missing after weekend flash flooding. 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
4: 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The Halifax County Commonwealth's Office rested its case Friday in the trial of Russell Wayne Lane. The fifth day of an eight-day case began with testimony from Lieutenant Jeff Burton of the Halifax County Sheriff's Office. The 69-year-old defendant is charged with first-degree murder in the 2017 death of his wife, Emma Compton Lane. The trial continues this week. The South Boston Police Department on Friday afternoon announced an arrest in the August 19th shooting death of Moses Hendren. Montreal Claiborne, 22, of South Boston, is facing charges of second-degree murder, using a firearm in the commission of a felony, and a weapons count of being a convicted felon while possessing and transporting firearms, according to online jail records. He was charged Thursday for those offenses. Halifax County High School's football team found itself in a familiar battle Friday night, traveling to Person High School with an opportunity to end a three-year losing streak against one of its biggest rivals. The Comets showed plenty of fight throughout the night and erased an 18-point deficit after halftime, but their comeback ultimately came up short as Person held on for an 18-14 victory. There's more news in the print edition and online at yourgv.com. I'm Evan Sneed, and you're up to date on the home of the 80s, 90s, and more. 95.3 HLF.
5: I'm meteorologist Leo Hirschbrunner with your hometown forecast. More clouds filter into the region with hot and muggy conditions. Tonight, partly cloudy and calm, warm and muggy, low 72. Tuesday, we're going to see a good amount of sunshine with extreme heat, high 96. And Wednesday, another mostly sunny day, hot and muggy once again, your high 97 degrees. Listen every hour for your hometown forecast. From WDBJ 7, I'm meteorologist Leo Hirschbrunner.
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7: 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It's Monday afternoon. It's a hot day out there. Be careful driving home. I'm Thad Decker. Stay tuned for today's obituaries on the home of the 80s, 90s, and more. 95.3 HLF. Mr. Irving Lee Lane of Halifax died on Friday, August 28th, at the age of 68. A funeral service for Mr. Irving Lee Lane will be held on Wednesday, September 2nd at 11 a.m. at Republican Grove Baptist Church. Burial will follow in the church cemetery. Public viewing for family and friends will be held on Tuesday, September 1st from 12 noon until 6 p.m. at Jeffress Funeral Home. Funeral services for Mr. Irving Lee Lane are provided by Jeffress Funeral Home, 2000 North Main Street, South Boston. That's the obituaries this Monday afternoon. Please join us again tomorrow morning following the news at 8 a.m. and tomorrow afternoon at about this same time for the obituaries on your home for all your favorites from the 80s, 90s, and more. 95.3 HLF.

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4: I'm meteorologist Leo Hirschbrenner with your hometown forecast. More clouds filter into the region with hot and muggy conditions. Tonight, partly cloudy and calm, warm and muggy, low 72. Tuesday, we're going to see a good amount of sunshine with extreme heat, high 96. And Wednesday, another mostly sunny day, hot and muggy once again, your high 97 degrees. Listen every hour for your hometown forecast from WDBJ7. I'm meteorologist Leo Hirschbrenner. HL.

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3: Fox News, I'm Tom Rigotti. Still no verdict in the Massachusetts trial of Lindsay Clancy, charged with murdering her three young children. Fox's Brian Yenis is in Plymouth.
4: This jury will be back tomorrow at 9 a.m. for day four of deliberations. The only real interesting thing today, at least you can say, is that, well, there was no note. No question from this jury. In fact, this jury has only had one note over these last 3 days.
3: Defense claims Clancy was suffering from postpartum psychosis and is not criminally responsible. Iran is again launching strikes as the conflict in the Middle East carries on. President Trump this afternoon at the White House.
5: They're a failed nation. They've got 350% inflation. They have no currency. They're not paying their soldiers. Their leaders are largely dead.
3: The president insists the Strait of Hormuz remains under U.S. control, but Iran disputes that. 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
6: 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The South Boston Police Department on Friday afternoon announced an arrest in the August 19th shooting death of Moses Hendren. Montreal Claiborne, 22, of South Boston, is facing charges of second-degree murder, using a firearm in the commission of a felony, and a weapons count of being a convicted felon while possessing and transporting firearms, according to online jail records. He was charged Thursday for those offenses. The Halifax County Commonwealth's Office rested its case Friday in the trial of Russell Wayne Lane. The fifth day of an eight-day case began with testimony from Lieutenant Jeff Burton of the Halifax County Sheriff's Office. The 69-year-old defendant is charged with first-degree murder in the 2017 death of his wife, Emma Compton Lane. The trial continues this week. Halifax County High School's football team found itself in a familiar battle Friday night, traveling to Person High School with an opportunity to end a three-year losing streak against one of its biggest rivals. The Comets showed plenty of fight throughout the night and erased an 18-point deficit after halftime. But their comeback ultimately came up short as Person held on for an 18-14 victory. There's more news in the print edition and online at yourgv.com. I'm Evan Sneed and you're up to date on the home of the 80s, 90s, and more. 95.3 HLF.
7: I'm meteorologist Leo Hirschbrunner with your hometown forecast. More clouds filter into the region with hot and muggy conditions. Tonight, partly cloudy and calm, warm and muggy, low 72. Tuesday, we're going to see a good amount of sunshine with extreme heat, high 96. And Wednesday, another mostly sunny day, hot and muggy once again, your high 97 degrees. Listen every hour for your hometown forecast. From WDBJ7, I'm meteorologist Leo Hirschbrunner.

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5: I'm meteorologist Leo Hirschbrunner with your hometown forecast. More clouds filter into the region with hot and muggy conditions. Tonight, partly cloudy and calm, warm and muggy, low 72. Tuesday, we're going to see a good amount of sunshine with extreme heat, high 96. And Wednesday, another mostly sunny day, hot and muggy once again, your high 97 degrees. Listen every hour for your hometown forecast. From WDBJ7, I'm meteorologist Leo Hirschbrunner.

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1: Fox News, I'm Tom Rigotti. Still no verdict in the Massachusetts trial of Lindsay Clancy, charged with murdering her three young children. Fox's Brian Yenis is in Plymouth.
2: This jury will be back tomorrow at 9 a.m. for day four of deliberations. The only real interesting thing today, at least you can say, is that, well, there was no note. No question from this jury. In fact, this jury has only had one note over these last 3 days.
1: Defense claims Clancy was suffering from postpartum psychosis and is not criminally responsible. Iran is again launching strikes as the conflict in the Middle East carries on. President Trump this afternoon at the White House.
3: They're a failed nation. They've got 350% inflation. They have no currency. They're not paying their soldiers. Their leaders are largely dead.
1: The president insists the Strait of Hormuz remains under U.S. control, but Iran disputes that. America's listening to Fox News.

0: Hey everybody, Captain Adam here with you on a Monday night. We do it again. It's, you know, the world keeps spinning and time doesn't stop for anybody. It's a Monday night and the Sunset Cruise is back on the air. I had a great time this weekend on Yacht Rock Radio. Hope you had a chance to set sail with us. We'll do it again next weekend if you didn't happen to catch it. And this week, got a lot of fun planned on the Sunset Cruise, so join me every weeknight right here for some fun and your favorite music on the Sunset Cruise. More to come. 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

0: Here's something inspirational. If you're in your 60s, it's never too late to get back up on that skateboard. In fact, you might even be able to get a Guinness World Record on your skateboard, because that's exactly what Judy Oyama did over the weekend. California skateboarder Judy Oyama, she broke her very own Guinness World Record with the oldest competitive female skateboarder in the world. She was 66 years and 25 days old, and she met that new milestone by competing in the International Slalom Skateboarding World Championships in Brazil. So we have a new oldest female skateboarder in the world, and it's kind of funny. It's new, but same as the old. She broke her own record. So I don't know. I'm waiting till next year when she breaks the record again at 67 years old. We'll have to wait and see. In the meantime, get off your couch and get on a skateboard or something and get out and get active and do something with yourself. I'm talking to myself included. I need to get up off this seat and do something. Maybe 10 push-ups here as soon as I stop talking. This is the Sunset Cruise. Stay with me.
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1: I'm meteorologist Leo Hirschbrunner with your hometown forecast. More clouds filter into the region with hot and muggy conditions. Tonight, partly cloudy and calm, warm and muggy, low 72. Tuesday, we're going to see a good amount of sunshine with extreme heat, high 96. And Wednesday, another mostly sunny day, hot and muggy once again, your high 97 degrees. Listen every hour for your hometown forecast from WDBJ 7. I'm meteorologist Leo Hirschbrunner.
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